I chose you amongst so many other girls. You're so different, so very different.

This has got to be the saddest day of my life. I called you here today for a bit of bad news. I won't be able to see you anymore because of my obligations and the ties that you have. We've been meeting here every day. And since this is our last day together, I want to hold you just one more time. When you turn and walk away, don't look back. I want to remember you just like this. Let's just kiss and say goodbye.

They're only to hide my guilt and shame. I forgive you, now I ask the same of you.

says, oh, wrong number, sorry to waste your time. And I think to myself, why now? Why me? Why?